0: She's alive. She won't last a second longer.
1: Open it up! I don't even know what I'm doing here.
0: You've been gone 6 years.
2: Absentia.
1: I'm gonna solve this.
2: Έρχεται και είμαι καθηλωτική στο Action 24.

0: It's the cops.
1: I'll go this way.
0: Go ahead! Pull that trigger, you punk. I'd love to blow you away.
2: I have the right to remain silent.
3: The Rookies.
0: Will you say that again, please?
3: The Rookies. Δευτέρα με Παρασκευή, στις 2 το μεσημέρι, στο Action 24.

0: to Zambezia.
1: Hurricane's ready!
2: So how do you get to be a hurricane?
1: Man, haven't you seen all those posters? They're everywhere.
2: What posters?
1: These! Oh, man, I was supposed to put them up.
3: Well, show me what you got!
4: Ζαμπίζια. Πουλιά στον αέρα. 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

0: We're gonna need fire department rescue code 3. I think the best thing is to keep the rest of the students inside the buildings.
1: Damon Lewis! Hey, man, what are you doing up there? You gotta take it easy before you fall.
2: Fall?
1: Yeah.
2: I can't fall.
1: You sure?
2: Birds. See them? I can be like them. I can do anything.
1: Oh, Damon, you just think you can.
2: No. I can. I can.
1: Damon.
2: See? They believe me. They know I can fly.
1: I believe you, Damon.
2: No. You're a non-believer.
1: No, Damon!
2: I can fly! I can fly!

0: I'd better notify his parents. There'll be a lot of meetings, but parents' groups, news people. The school's gonna suffer.
1: Yeah, for a week or so, maybe, but then it'll be back to normal.
0: Apathy. Is that what you're saying?
1: It's the truth, isn't it?
0: I am a high school principal, not a police officer. This drug thing is a community problem. The school can't be responsible for it.
1: School's part of the community, a very large focal point. Dealers thrive here. It would be very nice if your faculty could be cognizant of that fact.
0: Words come very cheap, don't they?
1: As cheap as a boy's life? Frankie, could I talk to you for a minute?
2: Sure. Sure was a terrible thing.
1: Yeah. Do you know him?
2: Yeah, sort of.
1: Look, could you do me a favor?
2: Sure, if I can.
1: Find out where he scored.
2: Wow, Mike. I mean, you know what kids think of a squealer.
1: Come on, Frankie. That's a case of misplaced loyalty, isn't it? Now, if that kid had been stuck with a knife. By the way, how's your mom?
2: Just great, working every day. She talks about you and Mrs. Danko a lot. Says she hasn't seen much of you lately.
1: Yeah, well, you tell her she can chalk that up to the crazy schedule of a cop and a nurse. Tell her we said hello, huh?
2: Sure thing. Hey, Mike, I'll do my best to find out what I can for you.
1: Okay, Frankie.
3: Frankie, you didn't have anything to do with it, did you?
2: Are you kidding? Damon was making his own stuff. He just didn't know what he could handle.
3: And you do?
2: Bet I do, sugar. Can bet I do.
3: Hey, listen, I'm sorry about the other night. It's just, well...
2: That you don't know what's happening?
3: Oh, come on, Frankie. I've never taken it before. I'm scared.
2: Scared of having a good time? That's too bad. I mean, we could have partied. There's nothing like it.
3: Yeah, well, maybe next time, huh?
2: When you get rid of the maybe, come back around. You ready to turn on yet? Yeah, it won't be long.
4: Hey, dudes, what's happening?
2: Life, as usual, man.
4: Yeah, Johnson. Unless you're Damon Lewis. Easy.
2: That new kid, Tucker. I saw him hanging out with Damon earlier. But he's still snooping around.
5: So? He's new. The way I hear it, he's looking to score.
2: Yeah, well, I'll decide if he does, but not until we get a better look at him.
5: You think he had something going with Damon?
2: I don't know, but that's why we give him room. Feel him out, and then I'll decide what we do about him.
6: South Lake High School is no better, and it is no worse than any other school in this city. It happens to be in my precinct, and I intend to do everything in my power to put a stop to what is going on there. Four overdoses in the past month. This one brings a total of five. I'd say that's a little much, gentlemen.
7: The thing is, Lieutenant, the kids don't know what to think. They don't have a decent example anywhere. That's confusion.
6: Where is the confusion? These chemicals are lethal, and they are against the law. Where is the confusion?
4: Even our lawmakers are up in the air over drugs. Some of them are for the decriminalization of marijuana, and some of them are not. Every other day, we're faced with a new and conflicting drug study. Grass is harmful, grass is not harmful. Acid expands the consciousness, enhances creativity. Acid will drive you crazy.
6: I am aware that you three represent the liberal element in this precinct. But I trust you do not condone the use of drugs by kids that aren't old enough to know which end is up.
4: Lieutenant, I don't want to speak for Officers Danko or Owens, but I don't like tags put on me. And I trust you're being facetious. Because you know that we've been out on the street every single day, breaking our tails, trying to prevent situations like what went down at South Lake.
6: And you're out of line, Officer Webster.
8: Well, Lieutenant, look, we're all a little edgy over what happened. Sure, we got our own personal opinions about the drug scene at South Lake and other high schools. It's just we're not convinced that everything possible is being done to fight the real causes. You put undercover cops like Andy Tucker on campus, and you bust a lot of high school kids, and the real criminals, the pushers, are getting away untouched.
7: Lieutenant, have our last campus drug raids made any real dent in the usage of drugs on campus?
6: The captain thinks so, the commissioner thinks so, and we have statistics to prove it.
7: But how do you feel?
6: Owens, there is no doubt in my mind that after one of our raids, the word gets passed around among the students. Then it is considered hazardous to consume drugs on campus because of the additional and also the very real threat. Now they might get caught. I would have to consider that as a very definite gain.
4: Yeah, they're definite losses. The blue uniform continues to be the bad guy because of the resentment students feel over our invasion of their privacy. Raids instill distrust and damage all the rapport we're trying to build up.
7: Communication is the key, Lieutenant. We have to get beyond the wall the students throw up against cops. We have to be able to deal with them on a one-to-one basis. We should be protecting those kids, Lieutenant, not busting them.
8: Instead of expending manpower for undercover cops to bust a lot of teenagers, why aren't we out busting the doors of the pushers? They're the ones responsible for the death of kids like Damon Lewis.
6: Gentlemen, we intend to continue our undercover program until we have some negative results, and that has not happened yet. I have been conducting my own personal campaign to secure additional manpower so that I could conduct some operational raids against high echelon members of the drug scene. The captain has secured some appropriations so that we can start some drug prevention programs for high school seminars. Now, I would appreciate it if you three would get off my back and go out and do what you came out of the academy to do. Do we have any arguments on that point?
8: We never have had, sir. I think we all want the same end results.
6: All right. Acid, angel dust, PCP, whatever. There's a whole new supply of this stuff at South Lake High School. It's coming from somewhere, and Damon Lewis is dead as a result. I want to know where that boy scored.
4: I don't think he did.
6: How is that possible, Tucker?
4: He wasn't into the dope scene, Lieutenant. Now, I'm sure of that.
6: What makes you so sure?
4: I rapped with Damon a couple of hours before he went on that trip. He was smart, straight, didn't get near dope or even talk about it. Are you saying he was killed? Yeah, in my book, that's the answer.
6: What would have been the motive for that, Tucker?
4: Yesterday, somebody ripped off the school lab for 5 liters of lysergic acid. They used to use it in chemistry classes for alkaloid studies, catalyst purposes.
8: Yeah, well, it's also used for LSD. It's supposed to be a controlled substance.
4: The school had it in stock before the government classified it as a dangerous chemical. But some chemistry teacher with sawdust for brains put the acid in a storeroom instead of destroying it. Well, somebody discovered it, stored, and lifted it. Now, the rumble is Damon Lewis eyeballed whoever it was who pulled the heist.
6: All right, see what else you can come up with on the stolen acid. And don't turn your back on anybody if you can help it. We've confiscated 4 guns from that school in the past 2 weeks.
9: Sounds to me like you went out on a limb worrying about that Damon Lewis punk.
2: Yeah, well, I gave him a double hit. Thought I'd zonk his mind for a month or so. I didn't think he'd start playing Superman with me, though.
9: And I didn't think a smart guy like you would let himself be seen ripping off that acid.
2: Hey, it's handled. I'll have Mrs. Ross off my back tomorrow morning. Hey, what's that you got brewing there?
9: Hash oil. A thimbleful will go for $50. I've got to strain it a few times before we put it on the street.
2: Hash oil? PCP? Acid? Angel dust? Now, we're going to be rolling in dough.
9: If you don't blow it.
2: Now, what's that supposed to mean?
9: It means that I've heard about this new kid, Tucker. He's been asking a lot of questions.
2: He's ahead, that's all.
9: That's so. Have you ever seen him drop anything? Or even take a hit?
2: Well, no, but...
9: Well, that's what I thought. The word on the street is the police might be putting undercover men on campus. And this kid Tucker's moving around awfully fast. I don't like it.
2: Well, then do something about it.
9: You do something about it.

0: help you with it.
1: They used to double a bag.
2: Yeah, I remember one of these used to cost a quarter.
1: Don't remind me.
0: Got it?
2: Yeah.
0: Okay, let's get this in.
1: Who says a police officer's never around when you need one?
0: You know.
1: How have you two been, anyway? I haven't seen you for ages.
0: Oh, now, Marge, don't start. I saw Frankie earlier and got that same lecture from him.
1: Oh, you saw Frankie?
0: Police trouble over South Lake. Nothing to do with Frankie, though.
1: That's a relief.
2: Hey, that's no way for a mother to talk.
1: A working mother, yes. Between a typewriter all day and keeping up the apartment and fighting my way through our one-bag supermarket, I do worry a lot about Frankie. I just wish I had more time to spend with him, that's all.
2: Well, I'm sure Frankie knows that, Marge.
1: I may be old-fashioned in this contemporary world, but a boy does need a father. I just haven't been able to find the right guy, that's all.
3: Hi.
0: Hey.
2: Hi, Frankie. How you been?
3: Just fine, Mrs. Danko. Except school has me buried.
0: This is good.
3: That's a cop for you.
2: Hey, look, I've got a roast in the oven. It's going to be charcoal again. Bye, Marge.
1: Bye.
2: Good to see you.
3: Bye-bye.
0: Take care.
3: Take it easy, Mike.
1: You're late.
3: Yeah, I know. I was down at the library finishing up some geometry. What'd they want?
1: Oh, nothing. They just helped me with some groceries.
3: Saw Mike at school today. He tell you?
1: Just in passing. What was it about?
3: Some weirdo kid in my class, Damon Lewis.
1: What about him?
3: Well, he got stoned on something and took a dive off the liberal arts building.
1: My God. Was he hurt badly?
3: He's dead.
1: That's horrible.
3: Yeah. He was an okay guy, too. It's really too bad. Oh, listen, Mom, I have to go back down to the library. Tim and I have to go over our history notes for tomorrow's exam.
1: What about dinner?
3: Well, it'll have to wait. Oh, don't forget, we have to see Mrs. Ross tomorrow at 10 o'clock.
1: I thought that was all over with.
3: I tried to tell her I didn't see anybody stealing those chemicals, but she still wants to see you.
1: Frankie.
3: Don't worry about it. See you later, okay? Bye.
1: Oh, Frankie, what about your books?
4: Let's face it, Damon Lewis was shoved over the edge by drugs. We want to nail the pushers who are responsible. Now, can you help us?
0: Okay. Go ahead, draw your lines. Close this out. How many more of your friends are going to end up like Damon?
5: Just how available are drugs on campus?
6: If you want some, there's always a way to get it.
7: I'd be willing to bet there are four or five kids toking a joint in the head right now.
0: Look, I don't know if I'm making myself clear. Now, my own personal opinion might be that if grass were legal, I'd be up there with those kids toking a joint. But it's not. And my badge says I bust anybody who's into it. The same way I'd bust your old man for being stoned on alcohol. However, there's a big difference between toking a joint and sticking some needle in your arm. At least we're agreed on that, right?
7: Yeah, I guess.
5: But what about your teachers? Do they say or do anything?
6: Some of them try, but most of them just don't bother. It's too much of a hassle.
4: Why a hassle?
7: Parents get uptight. They call you guys, teachers have to go to court, all that.
8: Dope's all over the place, man. It's kind of like part of the scene. Can you dig it?
9: It's crazy going to class with some speed freak sitting right next to you. I've seen what happens when they OD, like Damon. It's scary.
5: What do you think the answer is, then?
7: Busting students won't cut it.
5: That's exactly what we don't want to do. We want the pushers, the people that are behind it.
6: You think the drug scene is really dangerous?
0: A kid by the name of Damon Lewis is dead. Now, how dangerous do you think they can get?
6: Maybe he didn't know what he was doing.
0: Who does? And it's for sure that if you don't know, you shouldn't be getting into him.

0: Marge, what are you doing here?
1: Frankie and I just had a session with Mrs. Ross. She heard Frankie may have seen someone steal some chemicals from the school lab.
0: Did he?
1: At first, he said no.
0: And?
1: I need help, Mike. Would you talk to him? I just can't seem to get through to him. I thought maybe a man.
0: Marge would be glad to talk to him, but I can't take the place of his dad.
1: I know. No one can. He's not a bad boy. I just think he's in trouble.
0: What way?
1: I caught him lying to me. He says he's going to the library and then he doesn't take his books. And now, today, he told Mrs. Ross that he knows who took those chemicals. But he says he'll be in deep trouble if he snitches. And then last night, after he came home, I saw him put some money in a drawer. This morning, I looked. It was $120.
0: Did you ask him about it?
1: He blew up at me, said it was none of my business.
0: He does have a job at the market, doesn't he?
1: Yes, he does.
0: Then it's okay. Look, besides that, I'll talk to him this afternoon. Okay?
2: Isn't this what you call a setup? Always hassle. Thinks I'm turning sour and she feels responsible. What do the shrinks call it? The single parent syndrome?
0: Look, you can put any label you want on it, Frankie. She's concerned about you, that's all. All it is concern, you know?
2: Yeah, she found that money in my drawer, and all of a sudden the wheels start turning. I appreciate what you're doing, Mike. It's just that I'm not in any trouble, really. Just had a lot going on.
0: Like what?
2: Heavy classes, a couple of term papers, and two language finals. And I'm trying to put together a nice little surprise for my mother.
0: Yeah?
2: Yeah, I've been logging up some overtime down at the market. Trying to get enough money together to buy her a car. Because she walks everywhere, and I don't really dig it. You know how the streets are. Well, don't tell her, okay?
0: Promise.
2: I gotta get back.
0: Okay.
2: Nice talking to you.
0: Take it slow.

0: What's happening with you dudes, man? I know stuff is going down all around me, but I can't make a connection.
1: What'd you say your name was?
0: Andrew Tucker, baby. And the friends call me Andy.
1: Yeah, well, Andy, I don't know what you're talking about.
0: That's so.
1: Yeah, man. Hey, look, you mind? I got somebody to meet.
0: Oh, yeah. Well, hey, I can dig it. But you know, I thought the trip was to get to know everybody when you started a new school. Now, I'm trying. But some of you cats just ain't giving.
1: Okay, bet. Welcome to South Lake High, brother. Now, get off my back. Hey, what's happened?
2: You want some company? I've been thinking about what you're saying, Frankie.
1: Yeah, so?
2: Well, some of my friends did the same thing you did, that I should try it. I keep thinking about Damon.
1: I told you, he was stupid.
2: Would it really make a difference? I mean, between you and me?
1: Well, if I really dug a chick, I'd, want her to know what was happening, if that's what you mean. What can I get you?
3: Hamburger and a cola.

an IV. 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Clear. 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Let's do it again. Clear.

0: partially eaten hamburger was found in the cafeteria at the place where Andy had been sitting. This narrowed it down to two students who worked in the snack bar. We checked one of them out. The other is still outstanding, a Tim Barnes. We talked to his parents. They're no help at all. The boy is still missing.
1: Yeah, this Tim Barnes. I've seen him around our building a few times with Frankie. I mean, they're buddies, aren't they?
2: I don't know how really close they are.
3: Yeah, I've seen them together.
2: What are you saying?
3: Frankie and drugs.
2: Oh, come on, Terry. The kid's too hip to get into that scene.
3: Yeah, maybe, but didn't you say that he's been flush with cash lately?
2: Yeah.
3: Look, Mike, might not be involved, but he might be able to give us a lead to Tim Barnes.
2: Well, Jill and I are having dinner with Marge tonight. I'll ask some questions.
0: Well, you better hurry it up, Danko. We got one boy that's dead already and a police officer in there fighting for his life.
4: Excuse me. It was a large dose of PCP. It's pretty rough.
5: Those are from me to you. Don't worry, it's a light hit.
6: Frankie, couldn't we be together?
5: No, you have to try it alone first. When you go to bed tonight, pop one and just lay there and let it happen. And then next time we'll get together.
6: What if something goes wrong?
5: It won't. When you see me tomorrow, you can tell me all about it, okay?

0: my husband was always there, right on top of everything. The Rock of Gibraltar. He was so right for me and Frankie.
1: Sounds like quite a man, Marge.
0: I just wish Frankie were more like him. Maybe he would be if his dad was still alive.
2: What time did you say Frankie was coming?
0: Most likely after the library closes.
2: That was 30 minutes ago.
0: Mike, you've been fishing with questions about Frankie all evening. What is this, the backdoor approach or what?
2: I'm sorry, Marge. There was another incident at school yesterday. An overdose.
0: Do you think Frankie had anything to do with it?
2: No, I don't, but his friend Tim Barnes most likely did.
0: Guilt by association?
1: Marge, Mike didn't mean that.
0: Then just what did he mean?
2: Look, Marge, we need Tim. I was just hoping that Frankie could help us.
0: Frankie's not involved with drugs.
2: I don't know that. Look, all I know is that he and Tim are pals. Now, all I want to do is talk to him. That's all.
3: Cops were all over the place. They were talking like it wasn't an accident. That's why I ran. I saw him pick up the other guy that worked the snack bar with me.
4: Well, it was stupid of you in the first place to lay that stuff on Tucker in the middle of the cafeteria.
5: I got an idea, man. I guess I can thank my perfect father for it. My mother used to read me all his letters, you know? Tell me how clever he was. Tell me to be just like him. War games. He was always writing about diversion.
3: How's that help us? Now, I can't hide out in that warehouse forever.
5: Look, man. You said they picked up the other guy at the snack bar and rapped to him.
3: Yeah? Jimmy Sanderson.
5: Jimmy's got a record, man. If they found speed on him...
3: How?
5: I'll plant it, make a call, and you're in the clear.
3: But I already ran, won't they?
5: But you've run before, haven't you?
3: Yeah.
5: So you had another fight with your old man, that's all. Come on, man. Go back to the warehouse, and I'll pick you up after Jimmy's nailed.
3: Yeah, sure.
4: You know, this could be a bad trip. He'll crack at a cop's first question.
5: Yeah, I know. I told you, diversion. You see, Tim's gotta believe, man. Until he can't rap about it anymore.

0: Hello?
1: Mrs. Johnson, this is Cindy. Is Frankie there?
0: No, he must still be at the library.
1: Oh.
0: Is there anything wrong?
1: No, I just wanted to talk to him.
0: Well, I'm sorry. I'll tell him you called.
1: That's okay. I'll see him tomorrow. Mrs. Johnson, don't tell him I called, okay?
0: All right.
1: Bye.

0: I just wanted to see if you're okay. You've been closed up in here all night.
1: I'm just tired, Mom. I'm okay.
2: Are you sure you're all right, Cindy? Anything bothering you?
1: No, really. I'm fine, Mom.
2: Nothing you want to talk about?
1: No, thanks. I think I'll just turn in.
0: Good night, dear.

0: Scared of having a good time?
1: Damon Lewis is dead. Now, how dangerous do you think they can get?
0: No, you have to try it alone first.
1: If you don't know, you shouldn't be getting into them.
0: There's nothing like it. Nothing like it. Nothing like it.
1: Dangerous, dangerous, dangerous.

0: didn't tell me this went with the job.
1: No, it wasn't supposed to. How are you feeling?
0: It was a bad trip, man. These kids, I don't know what they're into.
1: What's important now is you get yourself back together.
0: How is Mickey? Who?
2: Tim Barnes do anything for you?
0: I know he was into the scene, but nothing I could nail down.
1: How about Frankie Johnson? Know anything about him?
0: Yeah, I know Frankie. He's a punk. He's a real punk. Smart, still a punk. There's nothing I can prove, but I say he's our number one candidate.

0: Tim. Hey, man, where are you? Frankie? Is that you?
1: Yeah, it's me.
0: How you holding out, partner?
1: Fine. Okay. I don't think I can handle it much longer, though.
0: Brought you some munchies.
1: Oh, thanks, man. I'm starving. I can't wait to split from here. You figure out how to put the plan on Jimmy yet?
0: Yeah, I'm gonna stash it in his gym locker.
1: Oh, good.
0: Hey, why don't you wash that donut down with some chocolate here?
1: Oh, good. Hot!

0: Ludlow 7.
1: Ludlow 7, clear.
0: Ludlow 7, meet Ludlow 9 on TAC 2.
1: Roger. Ludlow 7 to 9, come in.
2: Hey, Mike, you better meet us at the hospital. We just found Tim Barnes.
3: Looks like he OD'd on something. He's in bad shape.
1: You take the hospital. I'm headed to South Lake to find Frankie.

0: Chico? I heard you were looking for Frankie.
1: Yeah, I am. Do you know where he is?
0: I'm not interested anymore. Here. Frankie gave them to me. I was going to take them last night.
1: What changed your mind?
0: Some of the things you said about the dangers. And I like myself too much to take a chance on trying to deal with something I don't know anything about.
1: Well, Frankie wasn't in school today. He's pushing. It's verified.
2: It's all coming together. We rechecked the warehouse district. A kid matching Frankie's description was seen in a donut shop earlier this morning. He bought some donuts and a hot chocolate. Carried them in a bag like this. These we found in a warehouse near where we picked up Tim Barnes.
1: The drugs?
3: That's our guess. Lab tests will prove it.
1: Well, look, take these, have the lab run those through. I'll go check out Frankie's apartment. Let me know what they come up with.
2: Right.

0: dispatch Frankie is going to make us rich.
1: And free. Money to do with when and where I please.
0: Finally gonna cut your apron strings, are you?
1: Isn't that what I said in the beginning? She suffocates me, man. I'm not like him or what she remembers he was.
0: Who is it?
2: Frankie.
1: It's my mother. Get her out of here, man.
0: What do you want, baby?
2: My son, Frankie.
0: No one like that here?
2: Yes, he is. I saw him. Frankie. You're part of this?
0: Now listen, baby.
2: Don't touch me. Frankie, how?
1: Ma, you better leave right now.
0: What are you talking about? Go where? To the cops?
1: She'll be quiet.
2: What do you mean, I'll be quiet? Do you realize what you've done?
1: Yeah, and I can go to jail for it if you tell anything to the cops.
2: We'll work it out. We'll make it right. I can help.
1: Help what? Stuff the old man down my throat? Look, if you have any feelings for me, just get out of here and forget what you saw.
2: I can't do that.
1: You want to see me in jail?
2: I'm sorry. What you're doing isn't right. I can't hide this kind of thing.
0: You're not going anywhere, lady.
2: We are leaving. Now. We're leaving here. Frankie? Ah!
0: You shouldn't play with toys you can't handle.
2: Just let us out of here.
0: And ruin my little gold mine?
1: Hey, Doc. Look, man.
0: We have no choice. She'll burn us.
1: Tell him you won't, Ma. Tell him!
2: You think he'll believe me?
0: You want it out, Frankie. This is one way.

0: Rogers' husband's holster. The last time I saw this, I had a 44 in it. Look, does the name Doc Merton mean anything to you?
1: Professor at the university. Riker busted him last year for running a kitchen.
2: But he is convicted, wasn't he? He should still be in jail.
0: Yeah, well, the parole board saw it otherwise.

0: cars. Fine ticket.
1: Some books, his pencils, and his gym clothes. It's not much to hold on to.
0: It's just nice to see out. You know, keeping yourself locked up that way wasn't doing you any good.
1: Getting out doesn't help much. Somewhere, somehow, I did something wrong. Frankie's death has no meaning because I don't know what happened.
2: Don't blame yourself too much, Marge. All you can strive to do is your best.
1: But somehow, I failed him.
0: And we all failed him because none of us could come up with the right answers. Frankie was killed by ignorance as well as drugs. And until we can get the message over to the kids, a lot more of them are going to get hurt.

0: έγινε ένα έγκλημα. 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
1: To our partners, allies, and the rest of the world, this is a temporary mission for us. As I've said before, the world needs this waterway a lot more than we do. We're stabilizing the situation so commerce can flow again, but we expect the world to step up. At the appropriate time and soon, we will hand responsibility back.

0: What would you say to those who call you a mercenary, war profiteer?
1: I would tell them we provide an essential service and we are paid accordingly.
2: High Star's over there. They're breaking the law for profit and they're accountable to no one.
3: Take down High Star.
4: Drop your case now.
5: I'm afraid I can't do that.
2: Hello?
6: I have a gun. Don't turn around.
7: Come on!
3: You've single-handedly brought High Star to justice. We're certainly grateful for your courage. Thank you.
0: I hope you understand now. If you want to win a case like this, you have to take risks.
8: Damages.
2: Goodbye, Patty.
8: Δευτέρα με Παρασκευή, μία ώρα μετά τα μεσάνυχτα, στο Action 24.

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1: Previously on damages.
2: I thought you didn't believe in therapy.
3: Yeah, well, this is court ordered.
4: You might as well talk to me. We need to discuss how you ended up here, and then I have to sign off on your progress. Are you still taking care of your granddaughter?
3: Catherine's sick. She has a fever.
5: What's going on with this wrongful death suit against Highstar?
6: Who else at Highstar knew about the program?
7: I've withheld nothing from you.
6: Well, somehow there's a new witness in town.
8: My name is Nassim Marwat.
2: On Chris's last mission, three of his men were killed. Do you know the purpose of that mission?
8: Every mission, they take someone away. Chris explained this to my father, and now my father is dead.
3: If Highstar was running some sort of terrorist extraction program, they couldn't have done it alone.
8: The other American from Chris's mission, I saw him. He was following me.
2: I need to get your testimony.
3: Mr. Herndon can make some inquiries about Highstar.
9: You were able to confirm our witness's story. Highstar was extracting terrorist suspects for the CIA.

0: the meter running. We'll be right back. Just grabbing his bags.
1: I need to borrow your hat.
2: Get the fuck out of here.
1: And your cab.
2: All right, whatever you want.
3: Here's $1,000. You'll have them both back in an hour.
4: Oh,
3: and you can take that too.
5: Us, ma'am.
0: Who are you?
5: Sir, please step out of the car.
0: Stay right where you are.

0: okay, Miss Parsons. Miss Hughes hired security for you. You're gonna come with me.
1: It's okay. I know this man. He's with us. Let me just... Sir? Thank you for your trouble.
2: No trouble at all.
3: Miss Parsons told me that you were followed earlier today.
4: Yes, the man from Chris's mission is in New York.
3: We are taking every precaution to ensure your safety.
4: Who is this man?
3: We don't know. But Detective Huntley will take your description of him, and we'll try to find out.
0: I'd like to move you to a secure location. We provide 24-hour protection.
4: I can't stay here anymore. I would like to go back to my country.
5: Are you still willing to give a statement, Mr. Marouet?
4: If it can be done quickly.
5: Absolutely. We won't keep you in New York any longer than necessary. And of course, this would be a great help to us.
0: Let's get you some dinner and a bed.
5: Be safer this way.
3: Thank you, Mr. Marouet.
5: Thank you. We'll talk in the morning. Thank you, Detective.
6: You've reached Howard T. Erickson. I'm not available to take your call. Please leave a message and have a blessed Christmas.
7: Give me a call.
3: Bill Herndon was able to get this for us.
5: Leister was conducting missions for the CIA.
3: The operation is called Dust Devil.
5: When did Herndon give this to you?
3: Earlier tonight.
5: He lied to me. He told me he couldn't get anything.
3: I think he just wanted me to see it first. I think he's a little worried about you. Thinks you may be in over your head.
5: Any information that you get, I want to know about it. Immediately.
3: Ellen, I'm showing it to you now. I couldn't call you on the phone because we have to assume that all communications are compromised. Huntley's gonna sweep the office for any bugs. We won't use our phones or computers until we are absolutely sure that all lines of communication are secure.
5: Dust Devil. DD. Dust Devil, that's what it says on the back of Chris's medallion.
3: Nassim must have witnessed one of the Dust Devil missions. With his testimony and this document to back him up, you've got yourself a case.
5: I'm gonna begin drafting
8: a motion that compels Highstar to deliver all of their documents on Dust Devil.
3: Good. Then we can start prepping Mawat's deposition.
9: What do you mean there's another witness?
10: It's news to me, too. I found out. I called you immediately. I was carving our Christmas bird.
9: You said her entire case rests on Chris Sanchez's testimony.
10: It did. As far as I knew, we were through that shitstorm. It's possible Sanchez sent somebody back from Afghanistan.
9: How do you know?
10: Through a CIA contact.
9: A friend?
10: I can't divulge my sources, Jack. You know how that goes.
9: How would a source in the CIA know anything about this? I'm here to protect this company. You have to tell me, Howard.
10: It was a CIA program.
9: Dust Devil?
10: That's right.
9: Okay, when did it start?
10: It's been a while now.
9: I need anything and everything that exists.
10: Well, listen, Jack. My friend in the agency is the man that guarantees I get my contracts renewed. I can't betray his confidence in any manner.
9: Of course not.
10: Yeah, buddy. Keeping an eye on your brothers? Yeah, go ahead and start unwrapping them. I'm leaving right now. It was a matter of national security, highly classified, up in the stratosphere classified.
9: Understood. Get me all the paperwork on this thing. Emails, memos, whatever there is. If Ellen Parsons produces this witness, I'll depose him, and we'll find out everything he knows.
11: Yeah.

0: Still don't feel well. Oh, you're burning up. Catherine's fever went away for a couple of days, but it's come back.
1: That is slightly unusual, but there is a flu going around.
0: She's abnormally tired. She has no energy.
1: Her checkup seemed okay. I wouldn't get alarmed, but I'll run some blood tests. And the nanny should make sure that Catherine stays hydrated.
0: I don't currently have a nanny.
1: Well, if you're interested, I could recommend a private nursing service. There's a woman there who specializes in pediatrics. She's wonderful with kids.
0: Thank you.
1: With the holiday and everything, I should get the test results late tomorrow.
0: I understand.
1: There's nothing to worry about, Patty. Kids get bugs all the time. It usually turns out to be nothing.
2: No, so I put an application. I heard the hiring down.
3: I'm looking for something crude, like an explosive with an arming switch that looks homemade, or a cobbled-together pipe bomb.
4: What sort of locale are you thinking of?
3: A bus.
4: Could retrofit a device with a little ignition generator. Nothing fancy.
3: Exactly.
4: Sounds like a rerun of North Africa.
3: Yeah, I was thinking the same thing. You ever see that little tiki-tiki girl? This is for you.
4: Okay. I'm on it. I'll have it to you tomorrow.
5: Mr. Mara, you asserted previously that you recognized this medallion. Yes or no, sir, you must state your reply.
6: I'm sorry.
7: It's okay. Everyone forgets when they're nervous, but there will be a stenographer typing every word you say for the record, so it's important that you speak clearly.
5: Do you recognize it?
7: Objection?
6: Yes, I do. Chris Sanchez wore it.
7: Gotta wait for the full objection.
6: Sorry.
7: Objection previously asked and answered. You may continue.
5: Would you kindly read what's on the back?
6: DD.
5: Do you know what those initials stand for?
6: The DDs are what Chris and his men used to call themselves.
5: Have you ever heard of Operation Dust Devil?
6: No.
5: So DD does not stand for Dust Devil?
6: No,
5: it does stand for Dust Devil, or no, it doesn't?
6: I'm sorry.
5: Mr. Marwat, to the best of your knowledge, does DD stand for Operation Dust Devil?
6: To the best of my knowledge, no, but...
5: So Chris Sanchez and his men had nothing to do with Operation Dust Devil?
6: I didn't say that.
7: Okay, so let's stop here. This is a trap Mr. Erickson's lawyers will set for you. If they ask if DD stands for Operation Dust Devil, just say, I don't know.
5: This lawyer represents the company that may have murdered your father, so he will do whatever he can to try to confuse you. It is very important that you take your time and you don't let anyone rush you.
6: Yes. Okay. Please, let's keep practicing.
0: Can you say hello to Ms. Aurora?
8: Hi, Catherine.
0: Hi.
8: Oh, can I meet your friend? What's her name?
9: Blueberry.
8: Well, I can tell Blueberry watches over you and protects you, right?
0: Miss Aurora is going to stay with you today when I go to work, okay?
8: Okay, Catherine, you close your eyes, and I'll be sitting right over there. I'll see you when you wake up.
0: There you go.
8: What a beautiful girl.
0: Thank you. I'm so grateful you were available.
8: Oh, happy to help Miss Hughes. God bless you, child.
10: Parsons has requested every high-star document that references Operation Dust Devil.
11: What happens if we don't fork him over?
10: It's part of the discovery process. They file a subpoena, the judge enforces it. I'm not optimistic about our grounds for a challenge.
11: I see.
10: And they put their witness on the list. He needs to leave the country, so they're expediting his deposition. My team's done an extensive review of all the company records Parsons has requested. We cannot let Parsons get these documents.
11: So we'll just have to find another way to cut the balls off this thing. I'll talk to my guy at the agency.
10: Be careful. The CIA may be on your side now, but they'll throw you under a bus to cover their ass if they want to.
11: I know how the game is played, Jack.
8: That's a good girl, Catherine. I'm gonna take it out of your ear, and you are all done. Huh? Okay, let's tuck you in. Tuck you in and get you all cozy. All right. Now I lay me down to sleep. I pray the Lord my soul to keep. See me safely through the night, and wake me with the morning light. Amen.
12: Would you like anything to drink?
13: No, thank you. I should get home. I'll be back first thing. 6 a.m. is okay?
12: Yes, thank you. And I'd appreciate it if you wouldn't pray with Catherine.
13: We'll be just saying a goodnight prayer.
12: I understand. I'm not making any judgments. But I'd prefer that Catherine not be exposed to it.
13: I have my faith. It's very important to me.
12: I respect that. And I hope you'll respect my wishes.
13: Certainly. Were you raised in any faith?
12: Catholic. I was raised Catholic.
13: Were you baptized?
12: I must have been.
13: But Catherine definitely wasn't baptized?
12: No. Thank you. I'll see you tomorrow.
13: Mm-hmm.
11: Why can't you just kick this up to your boss? Have him seal the dust devil documents. Classified and confidential. End of problem.
14: We can't get the agency involved.
11: How the fuck did you let this guy slip through the cracks?
14: A little less volume, please.
15: I'm working on a flu here.
11: You were responsible for knowing everything that happened on the ground over there.
14: Don't worry about the deposition.
11: Why not? They have a witness, and we cannot let him be deposed.
14: We're taking care of it.
15: I promise you, Parsons will not get this witness on the record.
11: Is that what I asked for?
15: Those are the only copies. What are you going to do with them?
11: Protect my company.
14: How?
11: Have a friend from the Department of Defense take a look.
14: He won't want to see that.
11: Which is exactly why I'm going to show it to him.
14: I like it, Howard.
11: Good. Suck a lozenge and stop this deposition.
16: Patty, I heard from the lab.
5: What did they find?
16: Nothing definitive yet.
5: What are the possibilities?
16: I prefer to speak to you in person. Can you meet me at my office?
5: Sure. I'll be right over.
1: Have you taken Catherine to California or anywhere in the Southwest?
5: No, we haven't left New York.
1: What about your beach house? Have you taken her there?
5: No, not since last summer. Why?
1: Lyme disease, but this would be an unusually long time for it to present.
5: So if it's not that, what?
1: It could be as simple as mono.
5: For a child?
1: You mentioned Catherine's been to your office regularly. She's spent a fair amount of time around adults.
5: Isn't there a very quick test for mono?
1: No. Children under 4 don't produce the heterophile antibody, so the test you're referring to will always return with a negative result, even if the child's infected. The only way to rule out mono is to check her liver enzymes.
5: So I have to wait for another test?
1: I'm afraid so, Patty.
17: Very simple. Black powder, throw in some nails, roof tacks, everything fits in the bag.
14: That detonates with a cell phone?
17: No need. You said it was better low tech, right?
14: Yeah.
17: This butte will work, no questions asked. Most important. Set the timer to 10 minutes, turn off the kill switch, and it's armed. Stash the bag and get your ass out of there. It won't work if the kill switch is still engaged.
14: Copy that.

0: What?
1: I didn't say a word.
0: Your worry takes up all the air, and it's making you sick.
1: No, there's a flu going around.
0: And now you give it to me? You should have told me first.
1: I'm sorry. I fucked up. I miscalculated the risk on an operation. I didn't have all the intel.
0: What did it cost?
1: Cost in terms of what?
0: Lives.
1: I'm not sure yet.
0: Okay. So, fix it or move on, but don't brood. You're burning up.
1: Why didn't you tell me you'd come to New York? If I hadn't seen you, we'd have missed each other.
0: It was a last-minute assignment. You know my agency. We make it up as we go along. When did you let your hair get like this?
1: Does that mean you like it?
0: No. How come you never settled down? Started a family?
1: The life I lead? What's the point?
0: You're getting old.
1: The mess I made. To fix it, I'm gonna have to do things I'd rather not.
2: Bus will now be making limited stops only. Running limited stops

0: She's alive. She won't last a second longer.
1: Open it up! I don't even know what I'm doing here.
2: You've been gone 6 years.
3: Absentia.
1: I'm gonna solve this.
3: Έρχεται και είναι καθηλωτική στο Action 24.

0: Yeah, 444, all four.
1: Go.
2: I need to speak to your lieutenant.
1: Everyone's gonna be interviewed in a while.
2: No, not in a while, now. I think I might have been the target.
3: Ma'am, there was 28 other passengers riding that bus. Typically, an act like this doesn't target one specific person.
2: I understand. But what's atypical here is the nature of the case I'm involved in.
4: In my opinion, Agent Rossetti, this could have been a threat against the firm.
5: Detective Huntley is handling our private security.
3: You're NYPD?
4: Retired, yes.
3: Anyway, why don't you bring me up to speed on the relevant details?
5: Excuse me one moment. Yes?
6: I wanted you to know I got the test results back.
5: And?
6: I'm sorry, we still don't have clarity.
5: What do you mean?
6: I'm not happy with what I'm seeing. I recommend ordering another round of tests.
5: So Catherine doesn't have mono?
6: No, she doesn't.
5: What's the worst case scenario?
6: Leukemia. But we won't know anything for certain until the additional tests come back. It can present in several different ways.
5: What are the odds?
6: I prefer not to think that way.
5: What are the odds that Catherine has leukemia?
6: Based on what I'm seeing, the literature says there's a 2.8% chance. Roughly 1 in 36 who present this way are positive. Patty, are you there?
5: Yeah.
6: I'll call you as soon as I know anything.
5: All right.
3: Anything you want to share about the waiting?
5: Will sharing get me Catherine's test results any faster?
3: When you're feeling uncertain about things like this, do you tend to think the outcome will be positive or negative? No answer.
5: It depends on the situation.
3: The situation we're talking about is Catherine. Do you fear the worst?
5: Of course I do. I mean, wouldn't you?
3: You're angry.
5: It was a stupid question.
3: Anger often covers up other feelings. Fear. Sadness. Hurt. You're here because of your anger issues, Patty. Can you at least acknowledge that you have a rather large capacity for anger?
5: When I'm asked a stupid question, yes.
3: I'm sorry.
5: Catherine's nurse asked if she was baptized.
3: Was she?
5: I'm not religious.
3: So she wasn't?
5: No.
3: Often people turn to religion in times like this. It would make sense if waiting for the test results made you feel helpless. And often when people feel helpless, it's common for them to turn to religion.
5: Are you suggesting religion for me?
3: I didn't bring it up. You're the one who talked about your granddaughter's baptism. Do you wish you could turn to religion now?
5: My mother was religious because she was weak.
3: That's interesting. Why do you think she was weak?
5: She couldn't stand up to my father.
3: So she felt helpless.
5: She did nothing to help herself. There's a difference.
3: Maybe that's why she found religion. To help herself.
5: It was pathetic. I think, religion for her was like a insurance policy.
7: I have a civil suit pending against me. I'm being asked to turn over High Star's records.
8: Are you sure you don't want something to make a great Caesar?
7: No. I need your help. I can't turn over my company's records, Trent. Neither can you.
8: Why? And what's it got to do with the Defense Department?
7: It'll compromise national security.
8: I can't interfere with a civil case, all right? Now, you know how I stick my beak out for you when I can, but you're getting too much attention right now, Howard.
7: You should probably take a look at this. The Defense Department's okay with that going public?
8: You weren't doing this on your own.
7: Of course not. I was helping out the agency. We kept DOD out of it for obvious reasons. But believe me, you guys benefited from the intelligence.
8: I can't even count how many different ways this is illegal.
7: Trent, if this lawsuit goes forward, it not only gives me a black eye, but it'll blow back on the military, and you guys will wind up with another Abu Ghraib on your hands. Help yourself by helping me.

0: I think Nassim is ready for the deposition tomorrow. Opposing counsel is Jack Shaw. It's hired by Ashcroft to work for the DOJ during the Bush administration.
1: Yeah. He and Erickson share the same politics.
0: Have you ever gone up against Shaw?
2: We appeared on a panel together once.
1: He's smart. Measured. Doesn't shoot off his mouth.
0: How's Catherine? The doctors made any progress?
1: No. One test just leads to another. There's a 1 in 36 chance that she has leukemia. It's not that, it's another flu.
0: He says, 1 in 36? It's kind of scary. I grew up with a guy whose younger brother had some type of leukemia. He was diagnosed age 5, and he was fine. He made a full recovery.
3: Happy holidays.
4: It's done, Howard. The documents have been taken care of.
0: Any of this. By order of the Defense Department, it's all been redacted.
5: It's okay. We still have the deposition.

0: Now, the bomb had enough juice to take out everyone on the bus, but didn't detonate because the kill switch was still engaged.
1: Well, thanks for keeping me apprised, Agent Rossetti.
0: Guy screwed up. We were able to find a strand of hair, and we're analyzing it for DNA. How's it going in here?
2: I think we've got enough. It's a good sample.
0: What's our ETA?
3: We should be able to run this guy's DNA through the database in an hour.

0: What the hell's going on, Jerry? My lawyer just left for Patty Yu's office. The deposition's going forward. I did my job. What the fuck are you doing?
1: So we'll all sit together on this side of the table.
2: This woman will record all that I say?
1: Yes, and it's going to take several hours. So if you get uncomfortable or you need a minute, just let either of us know.
3: Good afternoon.
4: Jack.
3: Pleasure to see you again, Patty. Ms. Parsons, Mr. Marwat. Nice to meet you. I'm Jack Shaw, opposing counsel.
1: It's okay.
2: Hello.
1: Okay, let's have a seat, shall we?
5: All right, listen up. We got lucky. We found the suspect in the database. We have a name, address, and profile. The suspect is to be considered armed and extremely dangerous.
6: On our way. Hey, kid, move out. Let's go.
3: Thank you very much for appearing here today, Mr. Marwat. I'd like to begin by asking you if you are familiar with any employee of the High Star Security Corporation.
2: Yes.
3: And what is the name of the employee that you allegedly know?
2: Christopher Sanchez.

0: How would you describe your relationship with Mr. Sanchez?
1: Chris is my friend.
0: I see. So your friend worked for the company. Mr. Mawat, you stated that you provided area maps for a high-star employee. Is that correct?
1: Yes.
0: Do you know what those maps were used for?
1: To locate men suspected of terrorist activities.
2: Okay, let's go!
0: What do you believe a high-star employee would do if he located the type of man that you're referring to?
1: High-star employees would remove these men for questioning.
3: Excuse me, I'm sorry to interrupt, but you're gonna have to stop.
4: What's wrong?
5: What took you so long?
6: I stopped for a massage.
2: FBI, Nassim Marwad, you're under arrest.
4: What are the charges?
7: Sir, stand up,
2: conspiracy
7: please.
2: To commit a terrorist act.
8: I've done no such thing.
4: What? He's been in protective custody.
8: This is not possible.
4: What the hell is going on? He's not even in the system, sir. Excuse me.
9: I hacked into the Fed database, no problem.
6: Good.
9: I was able to get your terrorist into the system.
6: Didn't know if you needed this back.
5: Oh, yeah.
9: How'd you get that anyway?
6: After he checked out of his hotel.
4: Sir, thank you for your trouble.
10: No trouble at all.
6: I went into his room.
5: Found some hair in the wastebasket.
6: He must have shaved his beard after he came to the States. I imagine he wanted to blend in.